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0: Shake the bag two times. 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So strong. 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
1: Hefty, hefty, hefty.
0: 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One more time now, y'all. Come on.
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0: summer outside the United Center. This year, we're taking it inside Megan Maroney's. 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

there someday. I had the curtains wide open and a song on my phone. We danced by the TV we never turned on and wondered would anyone miss us if we ran away. But this isn't one of those stories that ends up

Birthday weekend is coming up, and we want you on the radio with us. It's our 3 days in a row, 3 songs in a row, Memorial Day Triple Play Weekend. 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
0: Hefty slider bag, silly with a slide. One more time now, y'all. Come on.
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3: Mostly cloudy this morning, definitely warmer than we were yesterday. 77 for the high this afternoon, periods of showers later in the day. Maybe a thunderstorm overnight, and then cooler again tomorrow, only 61 and clouds.
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5: Free country weather.
6: Mostly cloudy today, but much warmer than yesterday. High 77 this afternoon. Maybe a few showers developing later in the day as well. Tomorrow cools off again. Clouds and 63.
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We are Chicagoland's free country. 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

spring in Chicagoland means. The cold wind might still be ridiculous, but at least now it smells like grilling season. Free Country.

couldn't have the toy till his nuggets were gone. A green traffic light turned straight to red. 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

care how old they are. Men, yes, I'm making a gender thing. They will never change when it comes to this. Country kids say, what? This has to do with my oldest. He's 19. By now, I was like, I think he would have gotten it together, but nah. It's coming up after Jason Aldean here. 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